0: you know?
1: It's gonna be a good time tonight.

0: Rock and Roll and Celebration Day live with the actual live intros from Tampa on May 5th, 1973. Zeppelin's record-breaking concert. So exactly what record was broken? Attendance. At that show, Led Zeppelin claimed the biggest audience for a one-act show ever in the United States, 56,800, with a $309,000 gross paycheck. The previous record had been set by the Beatles at Shea Stadium, but technically, the Beatles did have opening acts, so theirs wasn't really a one-act show. Richard Cole, Zeppelin's tour manager, commented on their touring popularity.
1: They'd taken the whole country by storm. I mean, there wasn't a band that wanted to play before them. I mean, they set the precedent for what they did a few years later, which was not to play with anyone and just do the two to 2.5 to 3 hour set.

0: Black Dog live with the Bring It On Home intro from Tampa, Florida on May 5th, 1973. A concert for the history books. Back with more on Get the Let Out. Stick around.
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0: Get the Let Out is brought to you by Johns of Times Square, Q1043, New York's classic rock. Hi, you're with Carol Miller here on Get the Let Out, revisiting Led Zeppelin's record-breaking Tampa concert of May 5th, 1973. The Tampa show was the second on what was Zeppelin's ninth North American tour. Houses of the Holy, Zeppelin's fifth album, had just been released, and they had just hired publicist Danny Goldberg, who found ways to toot Zeppelin's horn.
14: I invented the idea that this had broken the Beatles' record for the best show by an artist.
15: It had been done before. We can just cool it on these barriers here, because otherwise, there's going to be a lot of people might get poorly. So if you have a little respect for the person who's standing next to you, which is really what it's all about, then possibly we can have no problems, right? Because we don't want no problems, do we? I mean, it's bad enough with the balance of payments, isn't it? And this is a track off the first album that we've ever been able to give a title to, called Houses of the Holy, which is in your record shops now. It's called No Quarter.

0: taking no quarter. Zeppelin live at Madison Square Garden and Tampa in 1973. We're tracking Zeppelin on May 5th, 1973, their record-breaking Tampa concert at Tampa Stadium. As close as we can get to being there. More on Get the Let Out.
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0: Get the Let Out is brought to you by Johns of Times Square, Q1043, New York's classic rock. Hi, we're back in 1973, May 5th to be exact. This is Kara Miller, and we're revisiting Zeppelin's record-breaking Tampa concert. Jimmy Page talked about what drove massive audiences to shows in the 1970s.
18: When you would go on stage, you wouldn't actually know what was going to be happening by, you know, through the set, because it was just coming, being, if you like, it was almost being channeled, you know. So the audiences were coming in droves to see us, and as far as the supply and demand went, there was always we could never supply the demand, almost like now.
19: So we want this to be a really joyous occasion. I've got to tell you this, because 3 people have been taken to hospital, and if you keep pushing on that barrier, there's going to be stacks and stacks of people going. So for goodness sake, we are animals, but we can move back a little bit, because it's the only way. And if you can't do that, then you can't really live with yourself, just for this evening anyway. Can you cooperate? Seems a shame to talk about things like cooperation when there's so many of us. Anyway, you people sitting up the sides there are doing a great job. But these poor people here are being pushed by somebody, so cool it for a bit, because it's not very nice. Now this next song is a song which takes me back to when I was 19. Before I got the clap or anything like that. Which I managed to get rid of when I was 19. And this is, I've forgotten the first place we ever played in Florida. I know we played the convention center in Miami, which was really bad. The gig was good, but there were some men walking around all the time making such a silly scene. And we've got nobody this time, so we've got to please ourselves how it's run, right? This is a number that was around then, and it's still around now. And it takes John Paul Jones to take us there.

0: Dazed and Confused, live from Tampa on May 5th, 1973, and from the BBC sessions. Led Zeppelin weren't big on intermission, but we have to take a break. Back in a couple on Get the Lead Out with more from Tampa.
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0: Okay, we're back again on Get the Lead Out. This is Carol Miller, and we've been back in 1973, May 5th, Tampa Stadium, to be exact, for Led Zeppelin's attendance-breaking concert. Author Dave Lewis talks about Zepp's 1973 tour as a global sensation.
1: It came out in the spring of 73, just as though they're about to go on tour in America, which proved to be their most amazing tour so far. 66 dates, I think it was, sold out everywhere, finished with the 3 days in Madison Square Garden. It was the point where Led Zeppelin elevated from being a mere rock band, particularly in America, to being a global sensation, you know, and I think that is the point where it really begins to go real mega.
2: I've joined the Temperance Society where I no longer drink beer. I just drink lemons and honeys. So your good health.

Led Zeppelin as they were at their May 5th, 1973 Tampa concert. Led Zeppelin broke so many records, and this Tampa show was only one. Hope you like being there.

0: That's our show for this week. This show was written and produced by myself, Carol Miller, for Quarter Hour Building and Maintenance Limited. Our line producer is Joe Cristiano, with additional production by Paul Locus. Production and research materials from Steve Sauer. And thank yous to Stefan Jones, Charles Steinauer, Vanessa Cahookham, and all our associates at United Stations Radio Networks. 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

0: And that is Poison, Q104.3. And that's we were talking about that before, that Bret Michaels wanted so much more money than the rest of the group, that they, like, six times as much money, something like that, that they had to can the whole tour. See, I think that was kind of, like, not productive. But you hear about, you know, the lead singer, et cetera, wanting more money a lot on different or different versions of that story, but not so much that they had to cancel the tour, if, of course, all that's true. Because you never know anymore. So there you go. Guns N' Roses, I got to tell you about this. Guns N' Roses World Tour 2026 just kicked off, and they're going to be pulling into MetLife Stadium in August. And how would you like to see the show on the road? Q1043 wants to send you to see him in the U.S. city of your choice. 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
0: Time. And it's Q104.3. Carol Miller here. Great to be hanging out with you. Time for a little...

Well, that's the idea here. It's Q104.3. We do this 24/7. And we don't say good riddance. We want you to stick around.

0: group was Madness, Q104.3. And you know, the crazy thing about that song, sounds like they're singing about something that's happening right now. You know, and then at the end you find out, oh, that's how it was, and they're just kind of reminiscing there, which is kind of nice, right? Kind of sad, or that's definitely early 80s type material, right? So on Q104.3, hope you're having a good one tonight. Glad you're here and hanging out. Carol Miller here, and yeah, we have a very important game going on, and they are leading. Who? Well, I'm talking about the Knicks. Are leading the Sixers, as they call them down there. Right now, third quarter, they're leading 83-56. So that's a nice, substantial lead if you're following that one. And then over on the baseball forum, well, the bottom of the eighth, the Yanks are leading Baltimore. Nice lead there, and the Mets beat Colorado 4-2, so it's looking good tonight. Our Q1 forecast also looking good. I mean, it's just been weird, you know, kind of cold, weird. But tonight, down to 59, not bad. Tomorrow, mostly sunny and 82. That sounds great. And then Wednesday, 67. Well, it's got to rain. Looking ahead, Thursday, 62 and partly cloudy.
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Q104.3. Eddie Vedder just did a tour in Japan. He's got some merch from there you can get on his website. He's reading about that.

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0: Billy Joel, but of course, on Q104.3. And maybe you didn't hear last week, we were all around here grumbling about the fact that the New York Times did not list Billy Joel as one of the 30 greatest living American composers. That's ridiculous. Well, and I'm not even going to tell you some of the people they did list, and you'd go, huh? You know? But we were talking about that last week. And if you are a Billy Joel fan, you may know that he's been releasing these various performances from it during his career. You know, different performances, different years on his website that you can check out, which is really, really nice. And wishing him the very best. He was in New York last month. He was at Carnegie Hall for his tribute concert to him. He said hello to everybody, but he did not perform, so let's hope he can do that again soon. So it's Q into 4.3, Carol Miller with you, and the Tunnel to Towers climb is coming up Sunday, June 7th at the World Trade Center as we mark 25 years, can you believe it, since 9/11. 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
0: That's right, it's Q&A 4.3. Today is Star Wars Day. Well, to celebrate, we have Van Halen.

We will be invincible. Pat Benatar, Q104.3. And now, we're on to Foreigner, and you know that Lou Gramm will be making some appearances with them again.

0: Well, yeah, that is Bob Seger and his Silver Bullet Band. Q104.3 on the Live Bullet album. And there he goes. Yeah, got very, very... Well, he was great, and you know that he hasn't performed in quite some time, at least publicly. Apparently, when his saxophone player, I believe his name was Alto Reed, passed away, he said he just kind of wasn't into it anymore. So hopefully, maybe he'll change his mind, you know. It's Q104.3. I don't know if you heard, but tonight was that, or is that, Met Gala, or Gala, the thing at the Metropolitan Museum of Art, where wealthy and famous people wear very silly costumes based on a particular theme. And this was like wearable art was the theme or something like that. And apparently somebody who was protesting the affiliation between Amazon, Jeff Bezos, and the whole thing kind of crashed the red carpet thing. And there was a little dust up there, so to speak. The only thing that bugs me about that thing every year is that it's a lot of traffic problems. They close the transverses in the park and back up the traffic because people are all dressed up. It's Q104.3. Let's check out our weather tonight, down to 59. Tomorrow, nice. High of 82, mostly sunny. And Wednesday, 67, unfortunately, and rain. Let's go over to the big sports score. We had a couple of wins already. Mets over Colorado, 4-2. And the Knicks over the 76ers. Boy, they had... we're waiting for that. But the Yankees over Baltimore, 12-1. Knicks over the 76ers. End of the fourth quarter. That looks like it. It is right there. 137-98.
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0: The Ramones. I think we all know that feeling, but they expressed it best, right? Q104.3. Want to be sedated. Want to be just calmed down. Don't tell me. Just let it be over, right? Want to get there. There you go. So I hope you're having a good one tonight. You're with Carol Miller. And weather was nice today. It's going to be really nice tomorrow. Hopefully, you know. Can't count on too much these days. Even the weather forecast kind of fakes us out sometimes, right? You can count on us, though. 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

doing a 4.3. Neil Young has a new album coming out, and also something new that he put out as a live performance on Record Store Day.

Still some controversy about the reports on his passing all those 30-some-odd years ago, you know? Skewing 4.3.

0: Peter Frampton. It's Q in a 4.3. And he's going to have a documentary out around the time of the film festival, the Tribeca Film Festival, I think. And also he has a new album out and a new song that features Tom Morello. So he's pretty busy there. Let's check out our Q in a forecast, because today was nice. Tomorrow's supposed to be really nice, high of 82 and mostly sunny, but then some rain on Wednesday with 67 and Thursday 62, partly cloudy, and 65 and mostly sunny on Friday. Q Sports, we had good news, especially waiting for that good news for the Knicks over the 76ers, 137-98. The Yanks really gave Baltimore a beating tonight, a friendly beating, 12-1. And the Mets over Colorado 4-2.
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1: And this is Carol Miller. Thank you so much for listening. Hope you have a great night tonight and a good day tomorrow. Hope you get to go out and enjoy the weather. I'll be back tomorrow night, and I hope you will be too.

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1: That is a band that I have seen in 8 different cities in my lifetime. The Rolling Stones on this 2 for Tuesday. It's Doc Reno. It's the third shift. It's the Red Eye Rock Lounge. 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

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It's officially my second favorite day of the week doing this show. Two for Tuesday in progress. It's the Red Eye Rock Lounge radio show as we go from John Mellencamp to Aerosmith.

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0: 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All right, my friend, let's talk French fries on the show here because scientists think they have found a new way to make French fries healthier. It's through a microwaving frying process. First, you fry it traditionally to get the crunch, and then you use the microwave and heat it up to control how much oil gets inside the French fries. I don't know if you've ever microwaved French fries, but to me, after you do, they taste like garbage.
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0: 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Two from the Black Crowes on this Two for Tuesday. It's the Red Eye Rock Lounge. I don't know what the deal is with the Legos. We've had some news stories lately, a lot of them, about people stealing Legos. And now this one, 28-year-old man in California arrested after stealing valuable Legos. 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

0: 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You know, that's what's so nice about Tune for Tuesday. You play one of the tunes that somebody requests, and then I get to pick the second song. You wanted to hear two from Metallica, so let's go.
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0: sure if it's Tuesday or just a second Monday. Oh, wait, twofers. 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

Q104.3 rocks New York. Hey, you know what? You learn something every day. I learned before going on the air here tonight that fortune cookies are not served in China. They're not. They originated from cookies made by Japanese immigrants to America in the early 20th century. I had no idea until tonight.

0: Q104.3 rocks New York. Rocking out some Rush, who are touring this fall and into 2027. 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Tickets are a little pricey, though. And I've heard complaints from you via email or on my social media pages, things like that, TalkBack. Yeah, people are not happy with concert prices right now.
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5: 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Graduation's coming up. Summer vacations, too. How about some spending money if you need it? Our cash contest is back on this Tuesday. $1,000 keywords start up later on this morning.

0: 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Rocking out some Joan Jett here on The Late Show of Rock and Roll. It's the Red Eye Rock Lounge radio show. I do appreciate you tuning in here tonight. Doc Reno here. 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

104.3. I do not partake, but if you do, in the hippie lettuce, the wacky tobacco, most of America agrees that it should be legalized. 87% of Americans in a new survey support legalizing marijuana in some way.

0: Q104.3. I've seen this story from multiple websites online because I wanted to verify that it was true because it's pretty wacky. BBC is reporting this. KTLA TV station in Los Angeles had a report on this. The website Car Scoops has a report on this. A Chinese car company has now a voice-activated in-vehicle toilet that can be built into the passenger seat. It has a heating element to evaporate pee and an exhaust fan to take care of odors. If you really got to go to the bathroom in your car, wow, might want to reevaluate where you're going in life.
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0: 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You have graduations coming up. You might have to throw 100 or 200 or 300 in a congratulations card. And you could use some extra money. We could definitely help with that because our cash contest is back on this Tuesday. $1,000 keywords throughout the day today. So plenty of chances to win some money.

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0: 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Rocking out to Two Furs, two from the Rolling Stones. It's the Red Eye Rock Lounge radio show. Imagine being on a flight and they have a bed on the plane that you can take a nap for 4 hours. Air New Zealand will soon offer beds to economy travelers. You pre-book a four-hour slot for a nap for about $300, and the bedroom has rules. 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

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Our bonehead of the day is coming up in a few minutes here. 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

0: 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All right, my friend, let's get to our knuckleheads in the news here tonight. And we have three knuckleheads from California. They've been sentenced in a bizarre insurance fraud scheme where they would stage fake bear attacks on high-end cars. For some reason, bears don't like high-end cars, I guess. So it wasn't bears tearing up the cars. It was people in bear costumes tearing up the cars.
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8: I really don't know why, but suddenly I have this urge to have a Burger King Whopper. I just do.
9: Okay.
8: I mean, right from the very first note of Baba O'Reilly, that's where my brain went. It's 5 o'clock in the morning. For our early risers, our overnighters, our late workers, welcome to For Tuesday. And, of course, I'd like the Whopper with cheese.
9: Can't do it without cheese.
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0: That encompasses the entire history of rock. He loves the bass line in my generation.
1: Heck yeah, man.
0: And before that, Baba O'Reilly here at Q104.3. It is 2 for Tuesday, obviously. And it's 9 minutes after 5 o'clock. Partly sunny, windier and warm today. 81 degrees, the high. 63 and breezy tonight, and 59 right now at Q104.3.
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17: Alternate side parking and meters are in effect for today. GWB inbound upper level seeing 20 to 25 minute delays with emergency maintenance blocking the left lane until further notice. The lower is closed for road work. Everything looking okay otherwise when it comes to the bridges and tunnels. I'm Kristen Marks on Q104.3.
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0: couple of Fleetwood Mac songs for you in the morning here at Q104.3. And Stevie Nicks was at the Met Gala last night.
1: She was, yeah. Her Met Gala debut. She performed along with Sabrina Carpenter.
0: And that was a surprise performance?
1: Yeah, yep. Mm-hmm.
0: Well, for the price of the tickets for that event, I would hope that a surprise performance would be of the stature of a Stevie Nicks.
1: Yeah, I hope so.
0: It's 5:22 here at the
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1: Alternate side parking and meters are in effect for today. GWB inbound upper 30 to 35 minutes with emergency maintenance blocking the left lane. Lower roadwork has just been cleared. I'm Kristen Marks on Q104.3.
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0: to Pearl Jam, Better Man, and Corduroy. 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
2: Rock and roll call. It's Floyd the Dawn Plumber with a shout out to Nelly O'Nelly and Gerard. Have a day. Nelly O'Nelly, is that an Irish Nelly? Or is that Nelly? Oh, Nelly. I don't. Penny from Staten Island. Don't forget Mother's Day is Sunday. Marnie in Maplewood is heading to the gym. Happy Cinco de Mayo. It's Paul Quarta from Local Union Number 3 at Terminal 1 JFK. I want to give a shout out to my sons, JP and Joe, and to all my brothers and sisters out there. Have a great day. Happy 2 for Tuesday, says the two Brooklyn Westies, Harley and Rocky. Ruff, ruff. For Alice Smile. Hey, that's for Alice. John Santulli, Walter Johnson, Kareem Zlami, Dave Latufa, Local 1 Elevators. Billy D from Monmouth Beach. Let's go, Knicks. Go, New York. Go, New York. Go. Go, New York. Go. Shout out to the Masons acoustic duo playing MC Hotel in Montclair this Saturday. Dad joke. The people of Dubai don't like the Flintstones, but the people of Abu Dhabi do.
1: Oh, jeez.
2: You know, it's not even signed by Mo Mountain Hot Sauce, and I know it's from him. Floyd the... No, Fiona the John Runner trying... Every day for that $1,000 keyword because I need a new mattress. Well, you should visit our friends at PC Richard & Son, a local company that you can trust. Good morning to my brothers, sisters, and wife, Sarah, from Manhattan and Local 891 IUOE with NYC Schools. Thank you to Jim, Trevor, Kristen for getting us going in the morning. Have a great day. Be safe. Patrick from the Bronx. Not a big basketball fan, but wow, go New York, go New York, go. Bravo, Nick, says Frank Volpicelli. Actually wrote it all out. Happy 2 for Tuesday. Good morning, everyone. Chipper and Dayton. Top of the morning. Wishing everyone a happy hump day. Oh, God, I almost said it. Hump day eve. Truthfully, I just wanted to hear Trevor say hump day a couple extra times this week.
1: You almost fell for it.
2: Donna McGuire, Grand Council of United Emperors. All right, I'll do it one time. Hump day! Shout out to the Sanitation Supervisors Tuesday Breakfast Club, Eddie Pans. Happy Cinco de Mayo. Q crew had to take a few days off thanks to catching the Andean virus that's going around. Oh my gosh, I hope you're okay. I was hoping that I'd tune in this morning and the intro would have changed, but I guess not. Have a great day and stay healthy, Mike from Manalpin. I don't know if he's being serious now. But I get it. He doesn't like the intro. Thank you, Ernie Kaplanson. That's to his friends, Eddie, Nancy, Sharon, Janice, Mike from Bayside, and Chris and her kitties.
1: Meow.
2: 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That says Chris the Tin Knocker. Axel and Jasper the Mini Schnauzers.
1: Woof, woof.
2: Good morning, everyone. Hollywood Drive, No. 1345 6th Avenue, Milford, PA. Robert DeGlazier from Aspeth checking in, heading to Valley Stream. Shout out to all the Mets and Knicks fans. Awesome wins. I'll take it all day.
1: Woohoo!
2: It's what is your go-to karaoke song? Go.
1: Oh, God. There's so many.
2: I'll do Black Sabbath's Paranoid if I need short, or if I really want to freak people out, I'll do Seal's Kiss from a Rose.
1: Okay. I'd go Love is a Battlefield and Poker Face, Lady Gaga.
2: That's because you can actually sing. Hello to all the early risers. Shout out to Ernie Capson and an amazing morning team. Have an amazing day. Make someone smile today from Chris and the Kitties in Lebanon.
1: Meow.
2: Frank and Kenzie in Oceanside. I don't know why I stopped.
1: I didn't hear any animals there.
2: I just expected another animals. I'm so tired. Happy 2 for Tuesday, Al and somebody else, Lazo, listening on my drive to Parsippany to the Shoreline Trolley Museum in East Haven, Connecticut. I'm so tired. Doug driving into Gemco Valve. It's 2 for Tuesday. Excellent. Phil on his way to work. Shout out to all Con Edison workers. Mikey Rax, New York City Carpenters. Danbo Local 1 Elevators heading back to Brooklyn Army Terminal. Inspect more elevators. I'm running out of time because it's 2 for Tuesday. Mike from Bayside is checking in. Sharon Barron away from the gin. Oh, God, it's happy 2 for Tuesday.
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1: Alternate inside parking and meters are in effect. GWB inbound upper 30 to 35 minutes into the city as the left lane remains closed on the New Jersey side for emergency work until further notice. In Belleville, New Jersey, several road closures still in effect in the area of Cortland and Joralemon Streets following that warehouse fire that broke out Sunday. I'm Kristen Marks on Q104.3.
0: Thank you, Kristen. 544 here at Q104.3. It's 2 for Tuesday, and here's Blondie at the Q.

one way or another. And call me, 2 from Blondie, 2 for Tuesday morning here at Q104.3. The Tunnel to Towers Climb is Sunday, June 7th at the World Trade Center. 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The team is all set to go. But the team, those who climb those 104 stories, they're only half of the group that we need to get together in order to do what has to be done this year. You're part of the other half, and you can help by donating whatever you can, helping our team reach its goal. You can get all of the details at q1043.com/tunneltotowers.

0: according to AAA. Voters in Indiana and Ohio head to the polls today for several primary races, including the race for governor in the Buckeye State. The Met Gala was last night with a theme, costume art. Notable A-lister looks included Heidi Klum, who showed up as a living marble statue, and Bad Bunny, who came as an elderly man with a cane. Stevie Nicks performed along with Sabrina Carpenter. Today is Cinco de Mayo, the anniversary of when the outnumbered Mexican army defeated the invading French forces of Napoleon III at the Battle of Puebla in 1862. It's also Revenge of the Fifth, a celebration of Star Wars villains and a follow-up to Star Wars Day on May the 4th. Checking Q104.3 traffic, alternate side parking and meters are in effect. GWB inbound upper seeing 30 to 35 minute delays into the city as the left lane remains closed on the New Jersey side for emergency work until further notice. Alternate routes are advised. In Rockland, construction is causing delays on the Thruway North on the New Jersey line in Sloatsburg, and in Belleville, New Jersey, several road closures remain in effect in the area of Cortland and Joralemon streets following that warehouse fire. Q Sports and Knicks cruise to a 137-98 win over the Sixers in Game 1 of the East semifinals at Madison Square Garden. Game 2 is tomorrow at MSG. The Mets topped the Rockies 4-2 in their series opener from Denver. The series continues tonight. The Yankees blew out the Orioles 12-1 to sweep their four-game series at Yankee Stadium. The Yanks will host the Texas Rangers tonight. The Q104 forecast, partly sunny, windier, and warm today. High 81. Tonight, increasing clouds, breezy, low 63. 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

0: Queen and David Bowie. It's Under Pressure here at Q104.3. And we will rock you. We are the champions. Queen at the Q. It's 6:09. Right before I put my headphones on to say good morning to you, I heard Kristen say, "Oh my God, this beaver charged out of the water and attacked this boy.
1: This poor boy in Mauá."
0: I understand, but you're like digging deeper into the story.
1: Well, I had to know what happened.
0: Well, what? So exactly what happened? All I heard was like the headline was a beaver attack.
1: Well, so this, he's 8 years old. He was fishing at Lake Henry in Continental Soldiers Park Sunday when the enormous rodent sprang from the water and charged him. He was initially about to run away, but tripped, and the beaver then bit him on the thigh.
0: Wow.
1: An adult intervened, kicking and hitting the beaver before it finally returned to the water. Oh.
2: It sounds like the rabbit from the Holy Grail, Monty Python's Holy Grail. You know, it's just a cute little bunny. It's got sharp teeth.
0: Yes, it does.
1: Yeah, totally. Yes.
0: Well, beavers chew through trees. You know, I mean, think about that.
1: That's true. This is some serious teeth.
2: They can chop down. Sprang from the water.
0: They can chop down trees with their teeth.
1: Yeah.
0: Yeah.
1: No joke. Okay. It's probably rabid.
0: Well, let's hope not. Don't say that.
2: Yeah, well, geez. Yeah, Kristen.
1: Well, I'm just saying, why would it act like that?
0: I don't know.
2: I'm trying to stay positive about the beavers.
0: Maybe territorial.
1: The boy's recovering. He's going to be okay.
0: Well, If the beaver was rabid, then there would be the rabies shots, which is a horrible thing.
2: Foaming of the mouth.
0: To go through, and we hadn't heard about that.
2: Gosh.
0: That's not part of the news story, right?
1: What?
0: There's nothing about rabies in the news story.
1: No. They're just, but, you know, beavers can carry rabies.
2: Just a normal beaver that sprang from the water. And attacked a tripping child.
1: I'm just saying, why would it happen? But yeah, hopefully.
0: Well, because
1: probably it's just an angry beaver.
0: Animals are territorial.
1: Yeah,
2: I know. Remember, cocaine bear
0: possibly felt encroached upon.
2: Cocaine beaver.
0: Yeah,
1: well, he was fishing near the beaver.
0: There was cocaine bear, and then cocaine sharks too, right?
2: Yeah.
0: Cocaine sharks.
2: Cocaine's a hell of a drug.
0: I wouldn't know.
1: Maybe that's what the beaver was enjoying.
2: That's what Rick James said.
0: This is a really weird conversation that we're having at 6:11 in the morning here at Q104.3.
1: This never happens.
0: How about this instead?
2: The weather?
0: The Knicks crushed again.
2: Woo-hoo! Go New York. They crushed it again? Yeah. Go New York. Go New York.
0: Yeah, 137-98. That is a crushing.
2: I am so excited to see JB on the court. 63% for the team. They're on fire. And it's against Philadelphia, so it's awesome, even more awesome.
0: Yeah.
2: See the people out in the streets doing pull-ups on light posts, not destroying the city, celebrating in the city.
1: Well, that only happens in Philly, right?
2: They only destroy their own town after one, yeah.
0: Yeah, we don't do that.
2: We don't light cars on fire.
1: We're very sophisticated up here.
0: We don't do that here. Meanwhile, the Mets also won, and the Yankees blew out the Orioles.
1: Yeah,
0: 12-1. So wow. That was a series sweep.
2: Sweep. Get your brooms out. Because they swept.
0: Yeah, I know.
2: Okay.
0: I know. Partly sunny, windier.
1: Thanks for spelling that out.
0: Partly sunny, windier, and warm today. High 81. Increasingly cloudy and breezy. Low 63. Then tomorrow, mostly cloudy, breezy, and cooler. With showers possible. Tomorrow's high 68. So 81 today, 68 tomorrow. Yes, we're on that May roller coaster of temperatures.
2: Mm-hmm. Well, it's no more April showers.
0: And right now, 59.
1: Woohoo!
0: Here in Midtown Manhattan at Q104.3, it's 6:13. 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
1: Alternate side parking and meters in effect. GWB inbound upper a mess. 60 to 75 minutes getting into the city due to the left lane closed for emergency work on the New Jersey side until further notice. Lower seeing 20 to 25 minute delays. Lincoln looking okay. Holland inbound 10 to 15 from the New Jersey Turnpike. 15 to 20 from routes 1 and 9. Cuomo Tap Bridge looking okay. There is some construction on the thruway north in Sloatsburg. That's on the New Jersey line. That's causing delays. Got a crash on the Cross Bronx in the Bronx, southbound at the Bruckner Interchange now. A crash as well on the Cross Island Parkway, northbound in Queens at exit 35. I'm Kristen Marks on Q104.3.
0: 619, Steely Dan at the Q.

0: A great guitar solo from session guitarist Elliot Randall at Steely Dan Reeland in the Ears. Rolling Stone published an article about great guitar solos. We'll take a look at that in a few minutes here at Q104.3. 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Fraud is the crime that you pay for. 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Here is Kristen Marks.
1: Thank you, Jim. It's 59 degrees on this Tuesday, May 5th. Police in Queens are looking for whoever painted anti-Semitic graffiti, including swastikas in several locations in Rego Park and Forest Hills. Public schools in Belleville, New Jersey are closed again today as a state of emergency remains in effect following Sunday's massive fire that started at a mattress factory. Bad news for anyone with Book of Mormon tickets for today or tomorrow. A three-alarm fire has temporarily shut down the historic Eugene O'Neill Theater on Broadway. Former New York City Mayor Rudy Giuliani is in critical but stable condition, battling pneumonia. Nassau County is reporting its first case of measles since 2024 with an unvaccinated child under five. A man is dead after being stabbed in Midtown. The hunt is on for three suspects. President Trump says the U.S. has taken out seven small Iranian ships that fired on U.S. warships in the Strait of Hormuz. This as prices at the pump continue to climb as the war in Iran continues. Today's national average stands at $4.48 for a gallon of regular, according to AAA. The Supreme Court is allowing mail order access to an abortion pill for now after the High Court issued an emergency order yesterday to give the justices more time to consider the issue. The Met Gala was last night with a theme costume art. Notable A-lister looks included Heidi Klum, who showed up as a living marble statue, and Bad Bunny, who came as an elderly man with a cane. Stevie Nicks performed along with Sabrina Carpenter. Blake Lively and Justin Baldoni have agreed to end their legal battle over the filming of 2024's It Ends With Us. Dolly Parton is canceling her Las Vegas residency due to health issues, and the Tony nominations will be announced today. Checking Q104.3, traffic, alternate side parking and meters in effect. Things not looking good on the GWB inbound upper. 60 to 75 minute delays getting into the city as the left lane remains closed on the New Jersey side for emergency work until further notice. Slower, seeing 20 to 25 minute delays. Lincoln looking pretty good. Holland inbound 10 to 15 from the New Jersey Turnpike, 15 to 20 from routes 1 and 9. Cuomo Tap Bridge looking okay. In Rockland, construction is causing delays on the Thruway North on the Jersey line. That's in Sloatsburg, but that should be wrapping up shortly. Q Sports, the Knicks cruise to a 137-98 win over the 76ers in game one of the East semifinals at Madison Square Garden. The Mets topped the Rockies 4-2 in their series opener from Denver, and the Yankees blew out the Baltimore Orioles 12-1 to sweep their four-game series at Yankee Stadium. The Q1 forecast, partly sunny, windy, and warmer today. High 81. Tonight, increasing clouds, breezy, low 63. Tomorrow, mostly cloudy, breezy, and cooler with showers possible midday, high 68. I'm Kristen Marks on the Jim Kerr Rock and Roll Morning Show on Q104.3.
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8: 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It's the Enhanced Games. Some call it grotesque. Others say it's unleashing human potential. 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

0: Do it again. It's Steely Dan here at Q104.3. So I mentioned that Rolling Stone put together a list of the 100 greatest guitar solos of all time. Gee, what a surprise. Rolling Stone has an article about rock music?
1: No way.
0: It's been a while. They have in first place Purple Rain by Prince.
1: Oh.
0: Second place, Machine Gun, Jimi Hendrix.
1: Oh,
2: that's a good one.
0: The magazine wrote that that particular Hendrix solo is Hendrix at his most Hendrix, noting it's the most ambitious, raw, soulful, go-for-it, broke expression of his musical genius. Number three, the dueling guitars on the Eagles Hotel California.
1: No doubt.
2: Okay.
0: With Joe Walsh and Don Felder. That's number three on the list, followed by David Gilmour's solo in Pink Floyd's Comfortably Numb.
1: Solid.
0: That's at number four. And Eddie Van Halen's Eruption.
1: Oh, gotta have Eddie there.
0: Is number five. What's that weird grin on your face, Trevor?
1: What? Is that when like I said a reaction that, to Eddie Van Halen?
2: No, it's not to Eddie Van Halen. It's to the top five. I'm having a hard time arguing with any of it, but I would say I would say Randy Rhoads' Crazy Train should be in the top five.
0: Okay.
1: Well, you lean toward that.
2: So. No, I'm just, that is, I would say, an iconically recognized solo, no matter what version of rock and roll you listen to.
0: Rounding out the top 10, Johnny B. Goode, Chuck Berry at number six, Stairway to Heaven, Zeppelin at number seven,
2: agreed.
0: Steely Dan's Kid Charlemagne at number eight, Maggot Brain by Funkadelic at number nine, and the Beatles, While My Guitar Gently Weeps, at number 10. Did you ever see Prince play While My Guitar Gently Weeps?
2: It's amazing.
0: Yeah.
2: It's amazing. It's one of my... I
1: don't
2: watched
1: think
2: that.
1: I have, which is odd, because I love that song.
0: On stage at Madison... it was just...
2: Who's on stage with him? Tom Petty, George's son. I mean, like, everyone's on stage, and they didn't know if Prince was actually going to come out or not, and then he did, and did one of the greatest guitar solos of all time.
0: Ever, yeah.
2: And then when he's done, he just throws his guitar in the crowd and walks off stage. Doesn't even wait for people to cheer.
0: But anyway, Rolling Stone says that those are the greatest 10 guitar solos. Now, Guitar Center recently conducted a poll to find the most played guitar riffs at its stores.
2: Okay, now keep in mind, I worked at a music store from 16 to like 32.
1: All right, so you have knowledge on
2: this. I have knowledge on
1: issue.
2: This.
0: Okay, so Master of Puppets was number one by Metallica.
1: Really?
2: Definitely played very, very often, yes.
0: Number two was Sweet Child of Mine, Guns N' Roses.
2: Okay. Yes, absolutely.
0: Followed by Seven Nation Army, White Stripes, Smells Like Teen Spirit, Nirvana.
2: I would say that was number one. I heard more Smells Like Teen Spirit than anything.
1: Oh, really?
2: Anything.
1: I
2: yeah.
1: can see that.
0: And John Mayer's Slow Dancing in a Burning Room, rounding out the top five.
2: No.
1: There's been no mention of Free Bird.
2: No. See, not even that. You're missing the number, I would say, number one, actually. Because everyone can play it. And that's Deep Purple, Smoke on the
0: Smoke
2: Water.
0: Oh, Smoke on the Water. Bum, bum, bum.
2: Bum,
0: bum, bum. Bum,
2: bum, bum.
1: It is simple.
2: I could teach Jim that in about 3 seconds, and I don't know how to play guitar.
0: It's 6'4". You're a bass player.
2: Poorly.
0: Poorly.
1: Even he can play it.
0: Well, you worked selling guitars for all those years. You didn't...
2: You would think, right?
0: Yeah,
2: no.
0: You
2: no,
0: would
2: no, no.
0: Think.
2: You know, hey, they great drivers don't sell cars.
0: It's 6:41 at the Q.
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1: Alternate side parking and meters are in effect for today. Avoid the GWB inbound upper. That would be my advice. 90 plus minutes getting into the city as the left lane remains closed on the New Jersey side for emergency work until further noticed. Lower seeing 25 to 30 minutes. Lincoln inbound 20 to 25. Holland inbound 20 to 25 from the New Jersey Turnpike 25 to 30 from routes 1 and 9. 20 minutes getting over the Cuomo Tab Bridge. In Rockland, that construction that had been causing delays on the thruway north on the Jersey side in Sloatsburg has been cleared. Now on the thruway south, though, there's a box truck with smoking brakes apparently near the Palisades Mall. That is causing delays on the other side. I'm Kristen Marks on Q104.3.
0: 646, Green Day at the Q.

0: Meanwhile, a small dog in the French Alps could shatter the record for the oldest dog ever documented. Lazare, a toy spaniel, was born December 4th, 1995. According to both his microchip and the French pedigree dog register, making him over 30 years old.
1: Remember that?
2: What is that in dog years?
1: Every human year is like 7 years, but as a dog gets older, that goes down. It's a complicated formula.
0: But a 30-year-old dog.
1: Yeah.
0: Lazare would surpass Bluey, an Australian dog who died in 1939 at 29.
1: Wow.
0: So that's pretty amazing.
2: Make him over 105 in human years. Wow.
1: Well, it's possible.
0: Yeah, that's strange news.
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1: Alternate side parking and meters in effect for today. GWB inbound upper, a mess. 90 plus minutes getting into the city due to that emergency work in the left lane on the Jersey side. That's in effect until further notice. Alternate routes are advised. Lower, 25 to 30 minutes. Lincoln inbound, 20 to 25. Holland inbound, 20 to 25 from the New Jersey Turnpike, 25 to 30 from routes 1 and 9. 20 minutes getting over the Cuomo Tap Bridge. Got a crash on the Cross Bronx still at the or on the southbound side at the Bruckner Interchange, also on the Jackie Robinson Parkway eastbound in Queens at Forest Park Drive. I'm Kristen Marks on Q104.3.
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0: It's Tom Petty. The second Tom Petty song was You're So Bad.
1: Mm.
0: And that was Learning to Fly. And it's 2 for Tuesday, and it's 7:08 at Q104.3. Partly sunny, windier and warm today, high 81.
2: Ooh. Can't wait. I really can't wait for this.
0: Tomorrow more seasonable. Tomorrow's high 68. 59 right now at Q104.3. I've been on the radio for a long time. I've known people, you know, in my profession who I admire and look up to, and there are many I admire and look up to that I've never had the privilege of meeting, and that would include John Sterling.
2: Mm. Oh, really? You never met John?
0: I never met John Sterling, no, but in my opinion, as someone who's been on the radio since he was 14 years old, the finest radio broadcasters are the play-by-play people who do the baseball games because of their incredible storytelling abilities to be able to keep everybody interested through those nine innings without pictures. See, if you're watching a game on TV, you know, the announcers, the commentators, they add a lot to the experience. That's true.
2: Mm-hmm.
0: But with radio, it's that play-by-play person alone that has to capture the magic, that has to capture every single thing that's going on the field. And, of course, there are, you know, famous athletes who join the play-by-play people in the booth to add a little color.
2: Mm-hmm.
0: But it's the play-by-play person, him or herself, that captures every single moment of that game and makes it real. From their observation, it goes right into your head. And they do it so beautifully and so magically that you can picture in your head what it is that's going on, based simply on their descriptions in real time. Remember, these people don't have any scripts.
1: Yeah. Mm-hmm.
0: You know, it's all...
1: I don't know how they do it.
0: It's all based on observation. There are times when they have to stall and come up with interesting things when there's a lull in the action. And then just like that, they have to respond to something that takes place in a second or 2 seconds and explain it in a way that you can understand while you hear in the background the cheers or gasps of the crowd. It's what that announcer says that brings it all to life inside your head and creates memories that will last you a lifetime. I mean, I don't know anybody else on the radio that is as skilled as people who do that very well.
1: I'm not going to dispute that.
2: Yeah, and John was really, really good at it because, you know, there were, just like you said, Jim, so many times where there was just a... Baseball's a long game, and it's such a... There are times where there's these big lulls, and the stories he would tell or the quirky things that he would do to keep you interested, and then... And the count's 0-2. And anyway, Susan, blah, you know.
0: Right, and the things, and just the things that he would notice.
2: Yeah,
1: right,
0: he would
1: right.
0: observe.
2: That he would, you know. Oh, Aaron Boone's been itching the side of his head. I think he's going to lean more that way today because he's got an itch on his ear, and the ball's 0-4.
0: You know, I mean, it's really, really incredible what they are able to accomplish. And I just wanted to, celebrate his life a little bit on the air this morning here at Q104.3, 1989 to 2024 for the New York Yankees.
1: Mm.
0: Of course, there were other things that he did.
2: He was the voice of the Islanders at one point, too. Oh, well, yeah. Hockey.
0: Well, from 2013 through 2017, he was the voice of the Kitten Bowl on the Hallmark
1: the most
0: Channel.
1: Important gig of all. Talk about burying the lead.
2: Yeah, wow, Jim.
0: But, I mean, just at...
1: I would love to hear that footage.
0: But I mean, you know, I'm very serious here,
1: yeah,
0: you
1: know,
0: because I love radio. You all know that.
1: Mm-hmm.
0: You know, I love it. And I'm just in awe of those people who can sit in that booth and do what John Sterling
1: did. Yeah, there was no
0: did.
1: One like him, mm-hmm. that's for sure.
2: And also, no one can name home runs like him.
1: No.
2: It's an A-bomb from A-Rod.
1: The name's so good.
0: It's 12 minutes after 7 o'clock at Q104.
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1: Alternate side parking and meters are in effect for today. GWB inbound upper, you'll want to avoid that. The left lane remains closed on the Jersey side for emergency work until further notice. And we're seeing 90 plus delays or minute delays getting into the city. 35 to 40 minutes on the lower. Lincoln inbound 20 to 25. Holland inbound 25 to 30 from the New Jersey Turnpike. 35 to 40 from routes 1 and 9. 35 minutes now getting over the Cuomo Tap Bridge. Got a crash still in the Bronx and the Cross Bronx southbound at the Bruckner Interchange. Jackie Robinson Parkway eastbound. That crash at Forest Park Drive has been cleared, but there's a new one eastbound at Highland Boulevard, reportedly involving a school bus. I'm Kristen Marks on Q104.3.
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0: Three Rocks in New York with Dire Straits. It's Walk of Life, the second Dire Straits song of the twofer, is coming up after the news here at Q104.3. Saturday, May 9th, join the queue for Hot Rods and Harleys.
1: Yeah.
0: That event takes place on Main Street in Rahway. Maria Melito will broadcast live starting at 10 o'clock in the morning. You will see tons of classic cars and custom bikes. There will be live music for you all day long. Lots of stuff for the kids and some great food, too.
1: It's amazing. So much fun.
0: And you'll find Trevor over there with the great food.
1: Yeah, I will be eating the food. Maybe might stop at that Wet Ticket Brewery over there.
0: Oh, okay.
2: So you know where to find him.
1: Sour watermelon, Jim. Mmm.
0: You were telling me...
2: Ooh, sour beers.
0: A couple years in a row, you told me how good the food was at that event.
1: It's a great car show between the food and the cars and the bikes.
0: And for more info, you can go to hrnh.com. 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And here's Kristen.
2: Thank you, Jim. It's 59 degrees on this Tuesday, May 5th. Public schools in Belleville, New Jersey are closed again today as a state of emergency remains in effect following Sunday's massive fire that started at a mattress factory. A man is dead and a search for three suspects continues after he was stabbed in Manhattan's theater district near the Stephen Sondheim Theater last night. A three-alarm fire has temporarily shut down Broadway's historic Eugene O'Neill Theater, where the Book of Mormon has been playing for 15 years. Police are now looking for whoever painted anti-Semitic graffiti, including swastikas, in several locations in Rigo Park and Forest Hills, Queens. Former New York City Mayor Rudy Giuliani is in critical but stable condition, battling pneumonia. Nassau County is reporting its first case of measles since 2024 with an unvaccinated child under 5. An 8-year-old North Jersey boy is recovering after being attacked by a beaver in Mahwah. President Trump says the U.S. has taken out 7 small Iranian ships that fired on U.S. warships in the Strait of Hormuz. This as prices at the pump continue to climb as the war in Iran continues. Today's national average stands at $4.48 for a gallon of regular, according to AAA. Voters in Indiana and Ohio head to the polls today for several primary races. The cruise ship at the center of a deadly hantavirus outbreak is stranded off the coast of West Africa after it was blocked from docking at a port in Cape Verde. Blake Lively and Justin Baldoni have agreed to end their legal battle over the filming of 2024's It Ends With Us. New research shows that banning cell phones in schools has improved student mental well-being, but it has not improved test scores. The FIFA World Cup starts next month with several matches at MetLife Stadium, but reports indicate the hotel bookings are not as strong as expected in the U.S. The Met Gala was last night with the theme costume art. Notable A-lister looks included Heidi Klum. Google that one if you haven't seen it. Yet. Stevie Nicks also performed along with Sabrina Carpenter. Today is Cinco de Mayo, the anniversary of when the outnumbered Mexican army defeated the invading French forces of Napoleon III at the Battle of Puebla in 1862. Check in Q104.3. Traffic, alternate side parking, and meters are in effect. GWB inbound upper 90-plus minute delays getting into the city as the left lane remains closed on the Jersey side for emergency work. Lower 35 to 40 minutes. Lincoln inbound 20 to 25. Holland inbound 25 to 30 from the New Jersey Turnpike. 35 to 40 from routes 1 and 9. 35 minutes getting over the Cuomo Tap Bridge. Q Sports and Knicks cruise to a 137 to 98 win over the Sixers in game 1 of the East semifinals at MSG. The Mets topped the Rockies 4 to 2 in their series opener from Denver. And the Yankees blew out the Baltimore Orioles 12 to 1 to sweep their 4-game series at Yankee Stadium. The Q104 forecast, partly sunny, windy, and warm today. High 81. Tonight, increasing clouds, breezy. Low 63. 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

0: know, here at the Cube, we give you lots of ways to win. I mean, at 9:30 this morning with Maria, you'll have your first of nine chances today to win $1,000.
1: Mm-hmm. That's
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1: Ooh, GNR.
0: And right now, you can win two tickets to see the Lost Boys musical on Broadway at the Palace Theater and a $100 John's Pizza of Times Square gift card. If you can untangle our Two for Tuesday Twisted Tunes. We have the melody from one song, the lyrics from another. If you can identify both, call us at 888-872-1043. The first person who does so will be our winner. So listen up. Here are the Twisted Tunes.

0: say? Why is your head buried in your hands, Trevor?
1: Because it's one upbeat positive song with another not so upbeat positive song.
2: That makes the best ones.
0: Yeah, that's the whole idea.
1: That's twisted and it's a tune.
2: Exactly.
0: Okay, so call us at 888-872-1043 and good luck to you. By the way, ShopRite Paul. Big birthday today.
1: Hey, happy Woo-hoo, birthday,
2: happy
1: Paul.
2: Happy birthday, ShopRite Paul.
0: Happy birthday. 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
1: No, he works at Stop and Shop.
0: Okay.
1: It just doesn't roll off the tongue
2: no,
1: as well.
2: No, ShopRite Paul
0: yeah.
2: just...
0: Yeah, yeah, ShopRite Paul just sounds... Stop that ring Shop to Paul, it? Just, it's more... It's more
2: totally too many syllables.
1: Yeah, it messes yeah. up our text program, too.
0: Anyway, Paul... Happy birthday to you.
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2: Alternate side parking and meters are in effect for today. GWB inbound upper. That emergency work is finally cleared in the left lane on the Jersey side, but still seeing hefty delays, at least 90 minutes getting into the city. So avoid that if you can. Lower 35 to 40. Lincoln inbound 20 to 25. Holland inbound 25 to 30 from the New Jersey Turnpike. 35 to 40 from routes 1 and 9. 35 minutes getting over the Cuomo Tab Bridge. Got a crash still on the Cross Bronx southbound in the Bronx at the Bruckner Interchange, also causing delays. A crash on the Belt Parkway in Brooklyn eastbound approaching exit 7. A crash on the Jackie Robinson Parkway eastbound in Queens at Highland Boulevard that's reportedly involving a school bus. In Nassau, crash on the Southern State westbound before exit 14 in Valley Stream. And in Newark on routes 1 and 9 northbound before the Pulaski Skyway, got a crash there. I'm Kristen Marks on Q104.3.
0: 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Diane is on the line from Kearney. Good morning, Diane.
22: Hi.
0: I'm going to play the Twisted
22: Hello, Truth. Can you hear me?
0: Yes, we certainly can.
22: Oh, go ahead.
0: Okay. Can you hear Wait. Me? Good. Can you hear us now?
22: Yeah.
0: Okay, I'm going to play the Twisted Tunes one more time so everyone can hear them.

0: Okay, Diane, what are the so what are the two songs?
1: It's Heartbreaker and Oh My God and Offspring. Oh my God, I forgot it.
2: Deep breath, Diane. Just
1: Heartbreaker
2: deep
1: and
0: calm. Be calm.
1: Oh no. Man. Oh, I got it. Wait. Gone Away?
2: Yes.
3: That's right.
2: Whoa.
4: Whoa. You made us nervous.
0: You scared me there. You scared me. Two
1: tickets. Oh, my God.
0: Two tickets for you to see the Lost Boys musical on Broadway at the Palace Theater. And a $100 John's Pizza of Times Square gift card. I hope you have a great time. And thank you for bringing some real energy to our Tuesday morning. You stay in line. We'll set you up with your
1: tickets.
0: Thank you. Okay, thank you, Diane.

0: I do not have a shirt with all the Star Wars villains on it.
1: It's time.
0: But I need to get one.
1: It's time for Q News and Traffic here at Q104.3, brought to you by Morgan & Morgan, America's largest injury law firm. And here... Here's Kristen Mark.
0: Thank you, Jim. It's 60 degrees on this Tuesday, May 5th. Police in Queens are looking for whomever painted anti-Semitic graffiti, including swastikas in several locations in the neighborhoods of Rego Park and Forest Hills. Public schools in Belleville, New Jersey are closed again today as a state of emergency remains in effect following Sunday's massive fire that started at a mattress factory. Bad news for anyone with Book of Mormon tickets for today or tomorrow, a three-alarm fire has temporarily shut down the historic Eugene O'Neill Theater on Broadway. A man is dead and a search for three suspects continues after he was stabbed in Manhattan's Theater District near the Stephen Sondheim Theater last night. Former New York City Mayor Rudy Giuliani is in critical but stable condition, battling pneumonia. The NTSB continues to investigate Sunday's scary incident involving a United Airlines flight that hit a light pole and a tractor trailer on the New Jersey Turnpike while landing at Newark Airport. Only the truck driver suffered minor injuries. Nassau County is reporting its first case of measles since 2024. Tensions are high in and around the Strait of Hormuz, where President Trump says over half a dozen Iranian fast boats have been taken out by the U.S. military. Secretary of War Pete Hegseth is expected to brief reporters on the ongoing war effort later this morning. This as prices at the pump continue to climb, with today's national average $4.48 for a gallon of regular, according to AAA. The Supreme Court is allowing mail order access to an abortion pill for now after the High Court issued an emergency order yesterday to give the justices more time to consider the issue. The Met Gala was last night with the theme costume art. Stevie Nicks performed along with Sabrina Carpenter. Blake Lively and Justin Baldoni have agreed to end their legal battle over the filming of 2024's It Ends With Us. Dolly Parton is canceling her Las Vegas residency due to health issues, and the Tony nominations will be announced today. Checking Q104.3 traffic, alternate side parking and meters are in effect. GWB inbound upper still a mess. 90 plus minutes getting into the city. That emergency road work has been cleared, but now there's the right lane is blocked near the exit for the Henry Hudson Parkway due to a crash. Lower seeing 35 to 40 minutes. Lincoln inbound 40 to 45. Holland inbound 35 to 40 from the New Jersey Turnpike. 50 to 55 from routes 1 and 9, 35 minutes getting over the Cuomo Tap Bridge into Westchester. Q Sports and Knicks cruise to a 137-98 win over the Sixers in Game 1 of the East semifinals at MSG. The Mets topped the Rockies 4-2 in their series opener from Denver, and the Yankees blew out the Orioles 12-1 to sweep their four-game series at Yankee Stadium. The Q1 forecast, partly sunny, windier, and warm today, high around 81. Tonight, increasing clouds, breezy, low 63, and tomorrow mostly cloudy, breezy, and cooler with showers possible. Midday, high 68. 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

0: Roadhouse Blues, The Doors, at Q104.3. And before that, Touch Me on this 2 for Tuesday morning. It's 10 minutes after 8 o'clock. Are you doing anything special for Cinco de Mayo today, Trevor?
1: Yes, I believe I will be getting tacos. That's really special for me. Because I'm living, as you know, with my in-laws, and my mother-in-law's not a big fan of cooking beef, but I want carne asada.
0: Oh, okay.
1: So. Delicious. Or some birria.
2: I was thinking about making tacos, not even thinking it was Cinco de Mayo.
1: Really? Well, it is Tuesday.
0: Okay, so he's talking carne asada. What are you talking about?
2: Well, we make our own Tex-Mex tacos, but they're pretty good.
0: Yeah, but what's in them?
2: So I make my own taco seasoning.
0: Oh, you make your own?
2: Mm-hmm.
0: Okay.
2: And we usually do turkey meat. With
1: all right, here
2: I know,
1: you're losing Jim already.
2: Jim's face, like poultry, like ugh.
1: You're already losing Jim. Now you're gonna say a soft shell taco.
2: I make my own guacamole.
0: Okay,
2: but don't worry, I don't put it on toast.
0: Well, just guacamole's delicious.
2: Yeah, with garlic, like fresh garlic and lemon and lots of salt and pepper and like some cilantro, tomatoes, cheese, raw onion.
0: Sounds good to me.
1: It does sound good. That sounds delicious.
0: It does.
2: Thank you.
0: What kind of taco?
1: Vessel?
2: Oh, yeah. Corn. Soft corn tacos.
1: Soft corn tacos.
2: Soft
0: corn turkey tacos.
1: It's a street version. It'll work. It'll get the job done.
0: I know.
2: Yeah, the corn tortillas are the soft ones, are street style.
1: I do like a hard shell taco. I am a sucker for it, but there's no proper, clean, polite way to eat it.
0: It goes
1: everywhere.
2: No, it's a mess.
0: Well, there are a lot of foods that are a mess to eat, but doesn't mean we don't enjoy them.
1: No, I know. I'm just, I feel like, though, if you're at someone's house or if you're, like, on a date, or you don't get the hard taco for that reason, you know, because you don't want to be the messy guy who's licking the sour cream off your fingers.
0: Oh, that's tasty, though.
2: I do that with guacamole and the
1: finger cream.
2: Privacy of my own home.
0: No, that is good.
1: That's what I'm saying. If you're home,
2: yeah,
1: hard tacos every time.
2: Yeah.
1: You know, hi, nice to meet you. You could be my potential soulmate. I'll have 3 hard shell tacos, please.
0: Well, speaking of food.
2: It's a good test.
0: Speaking of food,
1: mm-hmm.
0: This won't be Mexican. but I do have, we do have some food here this morning.
2: Yes.
1: We did have a friend drop off some empanadas.
2: They're delicious.
0: And yours is?
2: I believe I chose one at random. I believe it was the pulled pork one.
0: Okay.
2: Delicious. And I also got a vegetarian one, which is like black beans, corn, and there's some cheese in it, I believe. And I got 2 different sauces, the verde sauce.
3: Oh, that's the guacamole sauce.
2: Oh, sorry, guacamole sauce.
3: And sweet Thai chili sauce.
0: Okay, the voice that you're hearing is Jasmine.
3: Hi.
0: From Jasmine's Nadas. Now, that's a very clever name. The Nadas is short.
2: I love it.
0: For empanadas. But there's an interesting story here, and she just brought some up for those of us here on
1: the floor. She's got like 12 different kinds out there.
2: Yeah.
0: I know. What kind? You've got one. What kind do you have?
1: I got the Cuban, and then I just got buffalo chicken.
3: On the menu, there's over 35 different kinds of completely customizable empanadas. They make them fresh to order.
2: Wow.
3: So you can do whatever you want. Go crazy.
0: Okay, and you're on Facebook and Instagram.
3: Yes.
0: But you also have a brick-and-mortar operation.
3: Yes.
0: Now, this is really a fascinating story to me, because Jasmine's here with her husband, Bob. They've been together since high school.
3: Yes.
0: And she loves to cook.
1: Mm-hmm.
0: And as a matter of fact, she even has cooking classes. But
2: Ooh.
0: She loves to cook, and she loves to make these empanadas. And anyway, we all remember what happened in 2020.
3: Mm-hmm.
0: In 2020.
2: Unfortunately.
3: And COVID.
0: In 2020, as I read in an article in Forbes magazine, you know, we all know that the world changed. But they coined a phrase I thought was pretty interesting, the permademic.
3: Mm-hmm.
0: Because things haven't returned to normal. Even now.
1: It's but a new normal.
0: But in 2020, Jasmine, who worked in accounting and compliance for 10 years in her beautiful office, got the chop.
2: Oh, I'm so sorry.
0: And instead of throwing her hands up and saying, oh, woe is me. No, she and her husband decided that they were going to take what they've always enjoyed so much at home and share it with the rest of the world. And Jasmine's Nadas was born at the Trenton Farmers Market with a little stand.
2: Aww.
0: And it became so popular that they actually were able to buy a restaurant right there at the back of the parking lot by the farmers market. where they've been serving up these empanadas ever since. And Jasmine also does the cooking classes in the restaurant.
3: Yes.
0: And you still experiment, too.
3: Oh, yeah. I try to, like, every weekend have at least three new, like, fun flavors. So with their slightly inappropriate names, have, like, just completely just have fun with it. Like, why not? if I'm only doing empanadas, I got to do it right.
0: Well, it's pretty gutsy. It's a big risk.
3: Yes.
0: To go off into and the food business is particularly
3: difficult
0: to enter. And yet you've been very successful.
3: Thank you.
0: And no, thank you.
1: Thank you for sharing the empanadas.
2: Oh, at what point
1: did Bob look at you eating your empanadas and go, we should sell these?
3: Well, a funny story. We actually had a friend named Trevor as well. And
2: there's another one?
1: There can only be one.
3: Yes. He pushed us into, like, I was always making empanadas for my office when I was in accounting and stuff like that and for our friends. And he was the one that trying to get me to, like, put mac and cheese inside the empanadas, stuff like that.
0: That sounds good to me.
3: Yes. He was like, why don't we just do something different? And that was, he kind of pushed me in the direction of selling them and trying to make something of these little empanadas. So, yeah.
0: Okay, so how can people find your restaurant and how can they find you online?
3: So my restaurant's at 960 Spruce Street in Lawrence, New Jersey. I'm on Facebook primarily and on Instagram, Jasmine's Nadas for both of them. You can come in and order Thursday through Sunday, or you can pre-order anything on the Facebook, or there's a number right there on the Facebook too, so you can pre-order as well. Text anything you want. I'm here for you, whatever you got.
1: Like and follow, people.
3: Well, yes.
0: Well, thanks for visiting
3: with us this morning. Thank you.
0: At the queue. It is 8:17 here at Q104.3.
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22: Alternate side parking and meters are in effect for today. GWB inbound upper still seeing 90-plus minute delays getting into the city. That emergency maintenance work that had been going on for much of the morning has been cleared, but there is now a crash taking up the right lane, blocking, or it's near the exit for the Henry Hudson Parkway. Lower 30 to 35 minutes. Lincoln inbound 40 to 45. Holland inbound 35 to 40 from the New Jersey Turnpike. 50 to 55 from routes 1 and 9. About 45 minutes now getting over the Cuomo Tap Bridge. A crash on the Cross Island Parkway northbound in Queens approaching the Whitestone Bridge is causing delays. Also on the Jackie Robinson Parkway, that crash involving a school bus eastbound at Highland Boulevard looks like that has been cleared. Got a crash still on the Belt Parkway in Brooklyn eastbound approaching exit 9 on the Southern State westbound in Nassau County before exit 14. That's in Valley Stream. And a crash in Newark on routes 1 and 9 northbound before the Pulaski Skyway has been cleared. I'm Kristen Marks on Q104.3.
0: How about some AC/DC at the Q? Yeah, I thought you'd say yes.

0: Back in Black. It's AC/DC. Another AC/DC song is coming up next, because after all, it is Two for Tuesday. Guns N' Roses World Tour 2026 just kicked off. 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
1: Ooh, Vegas. I'd go to Vegas. I've never seen to Vegas.
0: You'd go to Vegas for anything.
2: Why does this not surprise me?
0: That's no surprise at all.
2: No.
0: He's got his hand up. I want to go to Vegas.
1: All right, fine. Daytona Beach. Let's go.
0: Okay. It's time for the news. Here's Kristen Marks.
2: Thank you, Jim. It's 63 degrees on this Tuesday, May 5th. Public schools in Belleville, New Jersey are closed again today as a state of emergency remains in effect following Sunday's massive fire that started at a mattress factory. A man is dead and a search for three suspects continues after he was stabbed in Manhattan's theater district near the Stephen Sondheim Theater last night. A three-alarm fire has temporarily shut down Broadway's historic Eugene O'Neill Theater. That's where the Book of Mormon has been playing for 15 years. Police are now looking for whoever painted anti-Semitic graffiti, including swastikas, in several locations in Rego Park and Forest Hills, Queens. Former New York City Mayor Rudy Giuliani is in critical but stable condition, battling pneumonia. Nassau County is reporting its first case of measles since 2024 with an unvaccinated child under five. An 8-year-old North Jersey boy is recovering after he was attacked by a beaver in Mahwah. President Trump says the U.S. has taken out seven small Iranian ships that fired on U.S. warships in the Strait of Hormuz. Prices at the pump, meanwhile, continue to climb as the war in Iran continues, with today's national average $4.48 for a gallon of regular, according to AAA. The Supreme Court says its ruling overturning Louisiana's congressional map, a move opponent says limits a principal part of the Voting Rights Act, can go into effect now. Voters in Indiana and Ohio head to the polls today for several primary races. The cruise ship at the center of a deadly hantavirus outbreak is stranded off the coast of West Africa after it was blocked from docking. New research shows that banning cell phones in schools has improved student mental well-being, but it has not improved test scores. The FIFA World Cup starts next month with several matches at MetLife Stadium, but reports indicate hotel bookings are not as strong as expected in the U.S. The Met Gala was last night with the theme costume art. Notable A-lister looks included Heidi Klum, who showed up as a living marble statue. Stevie Nicks performed, along with Sabrina Carpenter. Today is Cinco de Mayo, the anniversary of when the outnumbered Mexican army defeated the invading French forces of Napoleon III at the Battle of Puebla in 1862, and it's also Revenge of the Fifth, a celebration of Star Wars villains and a follow-up to Star Wars Day on May the 4th. Checking Q104.3 traffic. Alternate side parking and meters are in effect for today. GWB inbound upper still a mess. On 90 plus minute delays getting into the city. A crash near the exit for the Henry Hudson Parkway has been cleared though. Lower 30 to 35 minutes. Lincoln inbound 40 to 45. Holland inbound 35 to 40 from the New Jersey Turnpike. 50 to 55 from routes 1 and 9. 45 minutes getting over the Cuomo Tap Bridge. Q Sports and Knicks cruise to a 137-98 win over the Sixers in Game 1 of the East semifinals at MSG. The Mets topped the Rockies 4-2 in Denver. The Yankees blew out the Orioles 12-1 to sweep their four-game series at Yankee Stadium. The Q1 forecast, partly sunny, windy, and warm today. High 81, increasing clouds tonight. Breezy, low 63. I'm Kristen Marks on the Jim Kerr Rock and Roll Morning Show on Q104.3.
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1: Yeah.
0: Black Sabbath drummer.
2: Yeah.
0: And Adele, it's her birthday today.
2: Yeah.
0: And, of course, it's Cinco de Mayo. We all know that.
2: Mm-hmm.
0: It's Cartoonist Day, Museum Lovers Day, National Hoagie Day.
3: Hoagie.
0: I don't eat hoagies. I eat subs, so.
1: Grinders.
0: And, as we mentioned, Revenge of the Fifth Day.
2: Yep. it's hilarious.
0: 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We have a Jeff Bezos story for you.
4: Strange news, hard to believe but true.
0: You may have heard that Amazon founder Jeff Bezos is selling his massive super yacht because of operational difficulties related to its enormous dimensions. Bezos finds the 417-foot vessel too large to manage after four years of ownership.
2: Poor Jeff.
0: So he's putting it up for sale for $500 million. The superyacht, well, it ranks among the world's largest. It includes a $75 million support vessel.
2: Oh, my God.
0: It features luxury amenities, including a glass-bottom pool, three jacuzzis, a helipad, accommodations for 18 guests, and a mermaid sculpture that strangely resembles Bezos' wife, Lauren Sanchez.
5: Is it the first or the second?
1: The figurehead.
0: But its massive size. But its massive size has created multiple logistical problems. For instance, if you've got a big giant yacht and you're like a super billionaire, you want to go to Monaco, right? That's
1: sure.
0: a place where people like that go.
2: Sure, yeah.
0: And all the big super yachts are all out there in the harbor. Monaco denied them entry.
5: No parking?
0: No parking.
2: Venice. It's hard to parallel park that thing.
0: Venice, inaccessible for their wedding, for the Bezos wedding.
1: There's bridges and stuff.
0: Florida, they were not allowed.
5: The state of Florida?
0: No, they were going.
2: Banned from the state of Florida.
0: They were going somewhere in Florida, and there's, you know, they have all these places where people park their yachts.
5: Sure.
0: Anchor their yachts, whatever you want to call it.
1: They call them cruise terminals.
0: Whatever they are. They wouldn't let them do that with that boat. They had to go out and anchor with the industrial vessels.
1: You know, I feel terrible for Mr. Bezos. I really feel terrible for him. I'm wondering if the four of you, or three of you and myself, that makes four, should we go in, like, quarters? What do you think?
0: But here's the thing. What's the resale market for a half?
1: Zero.
0: Billion dollars.
1: Especially because some Russian oligarchs are a little tied up right now.
0: Yes, they are.
2: Maybe your name is Elon.
0: You know, no, he's not going
1: to
0: want
1: to. He could send it to Mars. Like the Tesla with the launch that's floating in space somewhere.
0: You need a lot more thrust.
3: I think I'd rather buy the Staten Island Ferry.
0: You need a lot more thrust than Elon has, no matter how many kids he has.
1: Maybe Pete and...
3: I got that one. Yeah, okay. I know he jumped all over it, but I got it.
2: I got it too, don't worry.
1: They could trade the Staten Island Ferry for the...
2: Unfortunately.
0: Oh, okay.
1: The one I bought.
0: All right, now.
3: Nope.
0: One other story for you about a big nudist resort in the south of France.
3: How big?
1: Is it a large resort, or is it for big nudists?
0: No, it's 40,000 visitors during its peak season.
2: That's pretty large.
1: Because I have the same problem as the yacht.
0: There's a problem there now because a growing number of the people who visit the resort are swingers who are starting to outnumber those who just enjoy oneness with nature.
1: No tan lines.
0: Now, this started as a new trend about 30 years ago. It's now become, you know, everyday sightings of people who can't keep their sexual activities private, and a whole bunch of other people who seek out those activities so they can enjoy the view on an extremely personal level.
5: What's the name of this place?
0: Now, sexual exhibitionism is posted as illegal. It's not just against the rules of the resort. It's against the law. You can be subject to hefty fines, but it seems nobody cares. They just do it anyway.
1: Well, nobody's got a wallet.
0: And the laws are tough.
1: How are you going to pay?
0: And the laws are tough to enforce.
2: Yeah, they can't even wear an Apple Watch, right?
0: So what are they supposed to do about that? If you're just a regular nudist and you want to go have your, you know, nudist relaxation.
2: What's a regular nudist to do?
0: That's strange
3: Put that
0: news.
3: On a t-shirt.
0: That's strange news this morning at Q104.3.
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1: Q104.3 traffic.
2: Alternate side parking and meters are in effect for today. Things starting to reside a little bit with the GWB inbound upper. Still, though, 45 to 60 minute delays. Looking at the lower level, 25 to 30. Lincoln inbound, 40 to 45. Holland inbound, 30 to 35 from the New Jersey Turnpike. 50 to 55 from routes 1 and 9. 35 minutes getting over the Cuomo Tap Bridge. A number of incidents causing further delays out there, including a crash still on the Cross Island Parkway northbound in Queens. That's approaching the Whitestone Bridge. Belt Parkway in Brooklyn at last check. Still got a crash eastbound at exit 9. On the Henry Hudson Parkway northbound between exits 11 and 12. And on 287 eastbound approaching exit 13. I'm Kristen Marks. 2.5 hours commercial free rock with Maria Melito next on Q104.3.
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Q104.3 Rocks New York on a two for Tuesday with two from Aerosmith, same old song and dance. The other side, well, you know, every hour we invite you into the music room. We call it a U-fer. 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

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It's Maria Melito. Your next keywords at 10:27. It's two for Tuesday. Here's a twofer of Tom Petty and the Heartbreakers. And I forgot to mention, I played White Room because I walked out of the subway and I heard somebody singing White Room behind me. And I realized it was a guy listening to it, which I thought was pretty cool. It's Tom Petty and the Heartbreakers on Q104.3.

Hi, I'm Jim Kerr. What will Trevor's friend Frank play for us tomorrow? 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

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I know it's two for Tuesday and it's Cinco de Mayo and I owe you number two. But let me just remind you that we're giving you nine chances every workday, like today. It's a weekday at winning $1,000, a grand in your hand. We started at 9:30 and the bottom of the hour. 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Now it is Cinco de Mayo, May 5th. Did you pay all your May bills? 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Also, Memorial Day, just so you know, comes early this year. It's in a few weeks. So if you're planning on doing something with the family, Memorial Day weekend, we got money for you to take a vacation. Anyway, your next keyword will be around 11:30. As soon as you hear it, just enter it at QNO43.com. I didn't forget. Here's number two from Kansas on QNO4.3.

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0: New York with the Scorpions on a 2 for Tuesday. No One Like You, Wind of Change. That wraps up Free Music Mornings. Jim will kick off Free Music Mornings tomorrow on your hump day, just around 8:50 or so, as he does every workday here on the Q. Well, we're getting closer to the weekend, and that means this Saturday you can join us for Hot Rods and Harleys on Main Street in Rahway. 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And I have all my crossables crossed. 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I have your UFER on this 2 for Tuesday. 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
0: Okay, well, word has it that the Rolling Stones are dropping another single off their new album today. As soon as we get our hands on it, I will be playing it for you. So keep your fingers crossed. It will be as soon as we get it. But you want to help me out in the meantime with the Ufer? What about Love from Heart? Vote for number two, Q1043.com/musicroom. 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

0: 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Gimme 3 Steps, Sweet Home, Alabama. We are just about 20 minutes away from your 12 o'clock workforce blocks. 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Well, a week from tomorrow, that is the 13th, Care Plus Foundation NJ is having its big gala, the Courage Awards Gala. And they asked me to come back and be the MC. So I hope you will join us. It'll be at the Venetian at 6 p.m. next Wednesday.
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Hi, I'm Jim Kerr. What will Trevor's friend Frank play for us tomorrow? 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
5: Well, I promised you some new Rolling Stones, and it's going to be after your 12 o'clock workforce block. So exciting. But first, we have a Foo Fighters block requested by Jesus. I'm going to try your name, Tlatelpa. Tlatelpa? I hope it's right. Anyway, here's your block. That's what counts. I'll figure out your last name. 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

0: Q104.3 Rocks New York with the Foo Fighters. All My Life, Learn to Fly, Everlong, My Hero. That was requested by Jesus Tlatopa. And actually, we still have some video posted from when Trevor went to see the Foo Fighters at Starland Ballroom over the weekend. Go to the Q's Instagram page. You can check that out. We also had a workforce block of Bon Jovi that Scott Ty requested. Michael Cott requested the Beatles. Your 12 o'clock workforce blocks brought to you commercial free thanks to Jonathan D'Agostino and Associates. Jesus and Scott and Michael will all get a John's of Times Square gift card. If you'd like to request a workforce block, just go to Q1043.com. Click on workforce. We've been telling you about the new single from the Rolling Stones, another one. And actually, it's not the Cockroaches. It is the Rolling Stones. It's called In the Stars, and you're going to hear it next on Q104.3.
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1: All right, so I promised you some new Rolling Stones, and it just dropped. You know, Foreign Tongues is the new album that will be out in July 10th, actually, with 14 tracks. I cheated and started to listen to it during commercials. I couldn't wait, but here it is. In the Stars, new Rolling Stones on Q104.3.

So what did you think about that? In the Stars, new Rolling Stones, Foreign Tongues is the new album. That is a second track we're hearing. And the album will be out July 10th with 14 tracks. It's 2 for Tuesday. We'll be playing it again, with Ken in the 4 o'clock hour here on Q104.3. But it is 2 for Tuesday, so, you know, the cockroaches are here. Yeah, it's Rough and Twisted on Q104.3.

0: Q104.3 Rocks New York with Foreigner. I want to know what love is in Urgent. It's two for Tuesday. And so now you got two songs from the new Stones album, right? Foreign Tongues, because, you know, In the Stars we just played, and Rough and Twisted. Which one is your favorite? I want to know. I'm just curious. 22143, text me and let me know. Hey, Mother's Day is this Sunday. If you haven't gotten her anything yet, Q104.3 has just the thing she's always wanted, Bon Jovi. Well, tickets, all right? I know, everybody wants Bon Jovi. 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If you're the 25th caller when we tell you, you can make mom's dreams come true, or you can keep them for yourself. We're not going to tell your mom. 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
1: Rosetta. 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
1: but
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3: 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Aerosmith, such big Beatles fans, and my buddy Mark Hudson came in with this song. He was producing it and said, trying to channel what John Lennon would write if he were around today. 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

0: Aerosmith on the 2 for Tuesday, Q104.3 Rocks New York, with the Beatles as well and the Fab Four. As I mentioned, an anniversary of Get Back coming out. And if you saw the movie, you realize he is kind of singing to John, get back to where you hit. John not showing up is the motivation where the lyrics come, the anger, and man, anything they created just exploded here. Q104.3. Ken Dashev, thank you always for Sunday morning breakfast with the Beatles. I've got a good friend of John Lennon's. Where they work together, Elton John. How about a Ufer coming up next? But first, a reminder, the Tunnel to Towers climb. 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So when Elton Ufer coming up and your next chance to pick up a grand in your hand, another keyword after that.
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Another keyword coming up after this Elton John Ufer. I'm going with Tiny Dancer. 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

Hi, I'm Jim Kerr. What will Trevor's friend Frank play for us tomorrow? 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

0: 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Green Day on a 2 for Tuesday, Q104.3, Longview, and Wake Me Up When September Ends. Like Pete Townsend's writing for The Who, is it a ballad or is it a rocker? Yes, it's both. It's beautiful. It's a ballad. It kicks butt in the middle and so poetic. Here comes the rain again, falling from the stars, drenched in my pain again, becoming who we are. I mean, their writing is just so damn good, and they do such a great live show. Speaking of great live shows, Q104.3, I've got a four-pack of tickets for you to see Sammy Hagar at the PNC Bank Arts Center June 22nd. That's for the 3 at 3 coming up in 20 minutes. 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

Tom Petty on a 2 for Tuesday, Q104.3 Rocks New York. How about one for birthday boy, Black Sabbath drummer Billy Ward, celebrating today. 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
5: With me, Ken Dashow. Thanks to JC for sitting in yesterday. Jonathan Clark, the first correct caller at 888-872-1043, figures out what these next three songs have to do with each other. You're getting a four-pack of tickets to see Sammy Hagar, PNC Bank Arts Center, June 22nd. 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We begin the 3 at 3 today with Fleetwood Mac, Stevie Nicks' beautiful ballad, Landslide. See if you know what the connection is with the other songs. 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

0: Q104.3 Rocks New York with David Bowie and fashion, which leads us to this. Hi, Q, do you have any answer what the 3 of 3 is about?
1: I do. Is it the Met Gala last night?
0: First caller, you're absolutely right. What's your name?
1: Holly.
0: Holly, where are you calling from?
1: Middletown, New Jersey. This is awesome. I've never went on the radio before, and I've been listening a long time.
0: Well, it's about time. The stars were out last night for the Met Gala in New York City. $100,000 a plate dinner, which benefits the Metropolitan Museum of Art Costume Institute. And everybody was dressed like statues and crazy stuff. But Sabrina Carpenter and Stevie Nicks sang a duet together of doing Landslide. So we did that. Big balls, because at 100K a plate, it certainly is.
1: I said it certainly is.
0: And David Bowie's fashion. Hey, Holly, I don't care how you dress when you go see Sammy Hagar at the PNC Bank Art Center June 22nd.
1: Oh, I'm really excited. My birthday's June 23rd, too.
0: Oh, wow. Congratulations. An early birthday present for you. Tickets on sale now. 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As commercial free at 3 continues, 2 for Tuesday continues. It's so warm, it's 80 degrees. Let's head south with the Allman Brothers on the Q.

Greg Allman came in early one day and just said, I've got this song. Worked on it all night, knocked it out in one take. Band added to it after that. Q104.3, the Allman Brothers on a 2 for Tuesday. I've got another keyword to put a grand in your hand coming up right after this police eufor. I'm going with Every Breath You Take. I need you to pick the second. 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

0: It's amazing to see people in their later years mountain climbing and seizing the day. 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

0: Hopefully everything's zen with you, Bush, on this Two for Tuesday, Q104.3 Rocks New York, Ken Dash Show. You want to talk about a beautiful moment of zen. So you know that Spirit Airlines just went kaput. Suddenly they couldn't get the money. And not only, we always talk about the passengers being inconvenienced, but all of the people working for them. Suddenly people were stranded and other airlines had to come and get flight crews back and ground crews and all that. Well, there was one pilot who was going on his very last flight, Captain John Jackson, who was scheduled to take his retirement flight as a Spirit Airlines pilot on the day the company shut down. Years and years, lifelong thing. So he booked a flight for him on Southwest with his son, Chris, who's actually a Southwest first officer. And they're flying back home. He's kind of dejected. You know, your last flight before you retire. And Chris told the Southwest pilots about his dad. Just let them know. When they landed in Baltimore, the Baltimore Airport Fire and Rescue met the aircraft with a traditional water cannon salute. The Baltimore Ground Operations Team was waiting at the gate to welcome him with cheers and a bottle of champagne. The crew at the gate erupted in applause and yelled, "Speech, speech." And Jackson said, "I can't thank you enough. The Spirit goes down. It's a sad day, but you guys made it incredible. Thanks so much." You know, it's a brotherhood, sisterhood of people working in the air business, in any business, to take care of someone and turn such a sad day into something beautiful. Well done, everybody. Southwest Airlines, well done. Captain John Jackson, thanks for flying everybody around safe and sound.
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REM. It's a two for Tuesday. It's Q104.3. Rockin' New York with a couple from the Eagles. It was a long run to get back together. 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

0: The Eagles on a 2 for Tuesday, Q104.3 Rocks New York. Two songs with the beautiful vocals of Glenn Frey. Heartache Tonight, the last album, and The Early Days, Take It Easy, the song Jackson Browne wrote to help those guys get on their way. And I love that there really is a statue now of Glenn Frey standing on a corner in Winslow, Arizona, and there's a girl in a flatbed Ford slowing down and checking him out. I love that. That's what a bucket list thing. I've never, like, said, I've got to go to Winslow, Arizona, but I have to go just to see that and take a picture. Q104.3, Mother's Day this Sunday. If you haven't gotten her anything yet, Q104.3 is just the thing she's always wanted. Bon Jovi. I mean, well, tickets to Bon Jovi. Listen all weekend for your shot at freebies when John and the boy take over the garden in July. Just be caller 25 when we tell you. You'll make mom's dreams come true, or keep them for yourself. I won't tell her. Bon Jovi tickets all Mother's Day weekend on New York's Rock Station. Q104.3. You could really be Mother's little helper. Speaking of the Rolling Stones, Maria debuted the next live song from Foreign Tongues, the new album. It is really, really gorgeous. It's a classic Stones sound called In the Stars. I've got it coming up next.
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New Stones dropped today the new album Foreign Tongues, which is like Hackney Diamonds Part 2. The guys all said they had so much fun recording. Medium-sized room, not too big. They could really feel each other. They were into it. They recorded more songs. And we get the first song from that after we had the rough ones. We've got this gorgeous song. It's very simply In the Stars. I need you to pick the second. It's a Stones Ufer. Q104.3 Rocks New York. New Stones In the Stars.

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Q104.3 Rocks New York with the Stones. Carol playing again tonight on this 2 for Tuesday. Your next chance to pick up $1,000. Put a grand in your hand. Another keyword coming up in 4 minutes right after the first of a journey 2 for Q104.3 Rocks New York. I can speak.

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What will Trevor's friend Frank play for us tomorrow? 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

0: Lithium. I'm so happy that today I found my friends in my head. That's an opening line for the ages, huh? Nirvana is two for Tuesday. 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You can win $1,000. It's just that simple. Just that simple. Coming up for Live at 5 today as I look at the Rock and Roll Datebook. Let's see, Michael Palin's birthday from Monty Python fame. Happy birthday, Michael. Karl Marx's birthday. But that doesn't help us with Live at 5. No, for Live at 5, I'm going back to 1980 when Billy Joel got a platinum album for Glass Houses. The number one single, It's Still Rock and Roll to Me. 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

It's a Billy Joel kind of live at 5 in 1980. You know, there's a lot of Rodney Dangerfield to Billy Joel's career. Everybody loved it, and, oh, he's not rock and roll. Of course it is. 1980, Billy gets a platinum album cut for Glass Houses, the number one single. It's still rock and roll to me. Do people like it? How about a packed Yankee Stadium singing it along with him? Billy live at Yankee Stadium. Q104.3 Rocks New York, Long Island to the Bronx.

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2: With me, Ken Dash. 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We do our best to keep it on time. 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

0: Two tunes from the platinum album Glass Houses, Q104.3, Billy Joel, that from 12 Gardens, and from Yankee Stadium, the big hit, still rock and roll to me. My buddy Mark Rivera blowing his brains out figuratively playing sax on that. You got time for a quick Ken story? It's still rock and roll to me, figures on my professional music career, which lasted all of about, I would say, 10 seconds. I'm not joking. High school, my friend Frank and I, we were playing music together. He's playing bass, I'm playing some drums, and he found this guy, a guitarist in Bay Ridge, who's playing Italian restaurants and things, and he wanted to get a little trio going. He wanted a bass player and a drummer. And he was playing standards and met the guy. He seemed kind of nice and, you know, spoke with an Italian accent. And he said, you know, very simple, don't want any flourishes, not too loud, it's dinner, just need you guys to keep a rhythm section going, just keep a beat. You know, he said, just to play, you know, the boom, boom, boom, boom, boom. And I looked at the first song was it's still rock and roll to me. Okay, great. And, you know, I set up a little mini drum kit, and Frank had his bass and a small amp, and it was all set. All right, let's try it. And we start, and Frank starts, boom, boom, boom, boom, boom, boom, boom, and I'm following along with him. And the first thing this man sang was, "Hey, Atsamada for the car," and I fell over laughing on the drum kit. Frank laughed, and he fired us on the spot. That was the extent of my professional job of drumming or playing music. The rest is just for fun. But every time now, of course, I hear it's still rock and roll to me, I just think of Angelo singing Atsamada for the car driving. Can't help it. That's Brooklyn, USA.
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It's a U for of Aerosmith. I'm going with Dream On. 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

0: 104.3 Rocks New York with two from Pearl Jam on this Two for Tuesday. 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

We know it. That's why we're handing out $9,000 a day, trying to put a grand in your hand. You hear the keyword from 9:30 in the morning till 5:30 in the afternoon. 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

0: Q104.3 Rocks New York on a two for Tuesday with Bon Jovi. Man, we started Bad Medicine and a song that launched it all, Runaway, as he took the cassette tapes and drove to every radio station in New Jersey, Long Island, New York, and just dropped off the tape going, give this a listen. And that was my break when I got into New York. There was a station called The Apple back in 82. And, you know, like Jonathan Clark does Out of the Box, it was the new music show. And we were having pizza, and the music director, may rest in peace, Chip Hobart, said, can you listen to this? Am I crazy, or is this one of the greatest songs you ever heard? And we all sat there going, that is a hit. Don't know if it'll happen for him. That's as big a hit. And what we heard in that cassette was basically that song that we've been playing ever since then. John, it's a great idea, driving around with the cassettes in the car here at Q104.3. Speaking of driving and motorcycles, this Saturday, join Q104.3 for Hot Rods and Harleys on Main Street in Rahway. Maria Melito goes there every year. 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Ken Daschau, Rockin' the Afternoon, and the ride home with a Ufer of the Red Hot Chili Peppers next.
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5: 80 degrees, it's like a sneak peek of summer coming our way. We'll take it while it comes on this 2 for Tuesday. Red Hot Chili Peppers taking us to the other side. It's a U for I Need Your Help. 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

Hi, I'm Jim Kerr. What will Trevor's friend Frank play for us tomorrow? We'll be listening at 7:40 and find out, and you'll have a chance to win Lost Boys tickets for the big show on Broadway from Q104.3.

0: To the dark side of the moon we go. Pink Floyd on this Two for Tuesday. Dark Side of the Moon and The Wall. If they only made those two albums, it would be legendary forever. But the entire body of work, from the early psychedelic days to the masterpieces, it's interesting. Roger Waters said that Dark Side of the Moon was, in a way, the death of the band. It had been so successful that, you know, all that thing about, you know, Welcome to the Machine, that it really became that. We became this business instead of a bunch of hippie rock and rollers trying to create some wild psychedelic music. It suddenly became, we've got to do better. We got to do bigger. We're playing stadiums. We have to. And it's true. A lot of bands have told me the same thing, that, you know, when did you feel the band was breaking up? And I can't tell you how many people said, we sold out three nights or something at Madison Square Garden, and we're each one of us was sitting with our own lawyer or manager instead of eating together and telling stories. That's the saddest part of success, when, you know, the few bands that can hold on, like U2 and Def Leppard, George Thorogood, the Destroyers, they've been together for so long. But, you know, so many of them say, you look back, now we have money and fame, but when we were really having fun was when we were trying to push the van out of the snow to get to the college in Vermont for the gig for $200. It's the price of fame. It really does. Like what George Harrison said, what, you know, we got all this from the Beatles, but we sacrificed their nervous system for it. I can't imagine the pressure of that. Here at Q104.3, McCartney keeps going. The Stones keep on going with the new album, Foreign Tongues. We're getting new tracks. There's a new one we've been sampling all day called In the Stars. I'm going to play it next for you here at Q104.3. Brand new Rolling Stones coming up. So is Carol Miller. She's going to get the lead out at 8 o'clock. Ken Dash, I'll see you tomorrow.
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1: It was the big listening party in Brooklyn. The Stones were there playing cuts from their new album, speaking in foreign tongues. This is the latest cut, In the Stars. Carol Miller was there. I'm sure she'll tell you all about it. Q104.3. This sounds like classic Stones, doesn't it? Q104.3 rocks New York with the Stones. Two for Tuesday.

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Well, I love spending time with you. How about that? It's Q104.3. Here with Carol Miller. Hope you had a good day today. We're going to hang out. Do all our twofers. You get to pick songs. Kind of get the lead out for you. And I'll tell you about the Rolling Stones conference, the press conference for their fantastic new album. We're so lucky to go. I'll tell you a little bit about it. Just a little bit on the Q.

0: Yeah, yeah. Just gotta. Lenny Kravitz. Thank you. On Two for Tuesday here at Q104.3. And all the way back there at the top, we have the Stones, including a brand new one, In the Stars. I'll play it for you a little bit later on also. And yes, today there was a great, really nice event to showcase the new album. And Interscope, Capitol Labels Group, Universal, they just put out a fantastic effort there. And the host was Conan O'Brien, who was really funny and really nice. Got to say hello to him. And he brought out the Rolling Stones, and there they were. It was in Brooklyn, in a great place. And they were just very, very fun and conversational. And Conan hosted and asked them questions about the album. And one of the things that he was saying was that Mick Jagger, apparently on several occasions, including today, was like, before they came out to say hello to everybody, he was kind of like peeking through the curtain saying, how's the crowd? How's the crowd? And then Conan O'Brien says, what do you care? You're Mick Jagger, you know? And he's like, how's the crowd? How's the crowd? They were just so nice and friendly. And this particular song, by the way, and the producer, Andrew Watt, was there. And the song that we heard, In the Stars, has a great video where they are using actors, and I think one of them is Mick Jagger's son, making them play the Stones in a way much younger. And they're like lip-syncing the song. So it's very, very good. So anyway, it was a very, very nice event, and we're going to be hearing so much from the Stones and the new album. Mother's Day is this Sunday, and if you haven't gotten her anything yet, well, Q1043 has just the thing that mom's always wanted. Bon Jovi. Well, Bon Jovi tickets, that is. Listen all weekend for your shot at freebies. When John and the boys take over the garden in July, just be caller 25 and you'll be going there. When we tell you, and you can make mom's dream come true. Or, you know, keep them for yourself. We won't tell mom. Bon Jovi on Mother's Day weekend on New York's Rock Station, Q104.3.
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right. And this is Carol Miller. 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

Good choice, but they all are. On Q104.3, 2 for Tuesday. So, Stevie Nicks performing at the Met Gala last night. Looking fantastic in custom-made clothing. Just unbelievable. It's Q104.3.

Hi, I'm Jim Kerr. What will Trevor's friend Frank play for us tomorrow? 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

0: 204.3. Stevie Nicks. Fleetwood Mac there, and Stevie Nicks, yeah, singing last night at the Met Gala, and also sang, Sabrina Carpenter came out and sang with her. And I, you know, obviously I wasn't there. I was here. I don't think most of us were there. Hey, if you were there and you're listening, good for you. Because that is one heck of an expensive event. And usually, you know, you look at it and you go, well, it's very expensive and a little odd, but, you know, and but there's, you didn't expect. I mean, I didn't know Stevie Nicks was going to be there. Well, good for her, making a big stellar appearance and, you know, and looking fantastic. Speaking of looking fantastic, I got to meet for 2 seconds today Christie Brinkley and her daughter, other ladies who are looking fantastic, you know. So very inspirational, if you know what I'm saying. So it's Q104.3. Tonight we got some ball games going on. We got the Mets. The Met game was postponed out there, okay, and Colorado. But we do have Texas and the Yanks playing, and we're going to get the let out for you at 8 o'clock.
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